0: reads, here lies poor old Jack.
1: But I never intended all this madness, never! And nobody really understood. Well, how could they? That all I ever wanted was to bring them something great.
0: Why does nothing ever turn out like it should?
1: Well,

0: night.
1: Uh-oh. I hope there's still time to set things right. Sandy Claus.
2: Mouseketeers, this is Jimmy Dodd again. Sure hope you enjoyed our 3D jamboree and that you'll tell your friends to come and see us. Oh, and by the way, please leave your 3D glasses in the lobby. You see, these glasses are made especially for 3D and aren't to be used as sunglasses. Thanks for visiting us, and have fun now and enjoy yourselves.
3: De mooiste muziek uit de werelden van Pixar, Marvel, Star Wars en Disney. DJ.

0: special case, time or place, to forget etiquette. For example, one positively must not wear a pleased expression on his countenance when confronted with that large lizard-like amphibious reptile who has long jaws, armored skin, and webbed feet, and who is known as the crocodile. It has been discovered that one simply cannot cherish an amicable or trustworthy relationship with the aforementioned species. In addition, it is mandatory that one does not become irresistibly drawn into the erroneous belief that the lateral upward extension of his lips means that you are entirely welcome. It is much more reasonable to assume that he is contemplating how you would look in a lizard suit. His. Clear the aisle and never smile at Mr. Crocodile.
1: Magie voor je oren. Details Radio.

At first you think Cruella is a devil, but after time has worn away the shock, you come to realize you've seen her kind of eyes watching you from underneath a rock. 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

0: 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I got voodoo, I got hoodoo, I got things I ain't even tried. And I got friends on the other side.
1: He's got friends on the other side.
0: The cards, the cards, the cards will tell. The past, the present, and the future as well. The cards, the cards. Just take

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On you, little man, I don't wanna waste much time. 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And if you was married, you'd be pushed around by your wife. 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

これからみんなの新しい冒険が始まる。だけどいいかい、いつでも心のコンパスを信じるんだ。

Dr. Hugo Squirtum's popular pachyderm lecture series will continue on Saturday night at the Jungle Trading Post. This week's lecture, Elephant Trunks, part drinking straw, part water pistol, will focus on the many ways elephants use their flexible appendage for nourishment, skin care, and friendly contact.

Once upon a time, in a deep, dark cave way down underground, there lived a mighty sorcerer.

Now, a sorcerer is kind of like a magician, and this sorcerer was a very fine sorcerer. He could do all the very best magic tricks, like changing bats into butterflies, making diamonds out of warts, and changing small black cats into large white elephants. He had an apprentice. Now, an apprentice is, well, a kind of helper or assistant sorcerer. And his name was Mickey. And he could even do a few small magic tricks himself, like changing a teardrop into a dewdrop. And he could hardly wait until he was a full-fledged sorcerer and could fill the master's shoes, or rather the master's magic hat. In the meantime, he had to do the chores. When the sorcerer was away someplace sorcering, Mickey would put on the master's magic hat. But nothing happened. He just fell down over his eyes. And he couldn't see his magic tricks, even if he could do them. One day, the sorcerer had to go out of town to change a two-headed calf back into a stewing pot for an old lady. Mickey, he said, when I return, I expect that big tub in the hall filled with water from the fountain. There's been entirely too much daydreaming lately. Now to work. And he was gone on a purple cloud. Mickey put on the magic hat, far back so it wouldn't fall down over his eyes. His ears kind of helped to hold it up. Now, thought Mickey, who will I command to do my work? He looked around the room and he saw an old broom in the corner. You, said Mickey, in his best sorcerer's voice. You, broom there, fill the tub. And he glared very hard at the broom and he spoke the sorcerer's magic words. Mickey looked, and then Mickey looked again. He could hardly believe his eyes. Surely the broom was moving. It picked up the bucket and swept out to the fountain. Mickey followed, hardly daring to breathe, lest he break the spell. The broom filled the bucket and swept back along the corridor, not spilling a drop, mind you, and emptied the bucket into the tub. The broom made another trip. And another. Well, Mickey just sat down to watch. I have worked magic. I am a great sorcerer. And he sort of waved his hand at the broom as it danced merrily by. Hi, broom. Surely, thought Mickey, when the master returns and sees what I can do, he will give me a magic hat of my very own. Mickey closed his eyes and imagined himself a full-fledged sorcerer. Mickey, the mighty master of magic. He fell asleep and dreamed he was soaring high in the sky, way up in the clouds. The stars winked a welcome, and Mickey winked back. Comets flashed through space at his command, and they wiggled their tails at him, and he wiggled back. Why, he just had to raise his little finger and the Milky Way changed to chocolate, and then peppermint, and then pineapple. Now Mickey was standing on the very top of a high, high mountain, and the ocean was all around, and the waves were breaking and splashing all around him. The thunder thundered, and the lightning flashed, and those waves, well, they grew higher and higher, creeping up that mountain until they got all the way up to Mickey. And do you know what? He was soaked.
woke with a start from his dream. He looked at the tub, and it was filled with water, and still the broom was bringing more. Why, the whole room was filling with water. Oh, stop, cried Mickey. Oh, stop. And he tried to speak the magic words. But he had forgotten. The water kept rising, and Mickey had to swim to the cupboard where he got a hatchet. And do you know what? He chopped at that broom, and he chopped and chopped until he chopped it into 1,000 pieces. And now everything was quiet, very quiet. Oh, well, I've stopped the flood, but, you know, I'm really not quite the sorcerer I should be. I just better get the mop quickly and clean up. Suddenly he heard strange noises, and do you know what? Each one of those 1,000 splinters of broom had become full grown, as if by magic, which it kind of was. And now 1,000 brooms were carrying water to fill the tub. Mickey slammed the door. But then what is one small apprentice against 1,000 magic brooms? They broke the door down and rushed over him, carrying their buckets of water. Oh, stop, he cried. Stop. Oh, now I have really done it. And how will I ever explain to the master if I only knew the magic word for stop? Quickly he swam to the library. Maybe he could find it among the magic books. Oh, dear. Now, let's see. I must hurry. Love potions. No. Werewolves, warts, waterfalls. Oh, heavens, no. Where are the S's? The S's, the S's. Sticks and stones. The library was filling with water, and Mickey was floating right up to the very top. Oh, I shall be drowned. I shall surely drown. Everyone in the whole wide world will drown. Oh, what will I do? Suddenly, a large shadow appeared. It was the master. He had returned. Oh, save me, cried Mickey. And the master spoke the magic words to save Mickey.

0: And now the room was nice and dry, and the broom leaned peacefully in the corner. Everything was like it had been before. Well, everything except Mickey. He was cold and wet, and he was a very repentant apprentice. 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Well, the sorcerer didn't say one word, but he took the broom in his hand. 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He took careful aim. The end.
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0: 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Is er iemand? 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
1: It's a giant creature with a tail. Here, I'll draw Pigleton for scale.
2: No, did it here.
1: Its hide is like a shaggy rug. Its face a surly, ugly mug. With two sharp horns atop its head. Between a mop of hair that's red. And in its nose a ring of gold. It smells of monkey's feet and mold. Its toes are black, its fur is blue. I swear that all I tell you is not made up. The Backson!
3: The Backson!
1: The Backson!
3: The Backson!
1: Oh no!
4: What does a Backson do?
5: Yes, Al. What does a Backson do?
1: What does a Backson do? I'm thinking, I'm thinking, I'm thinking, I'm thinking, and now I will tell you.

0: 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They tangle up all the hooks.
1: The Baxen, the Baxen, we're afraid of the Baxen.
0: They spoil the milk, they stop all the clocks. They use their horns to put holes in your socks.
1: The Baxen's the one who's been putting holes in our socks.
2: What Baxons do.
3: Yes, more about what Baxons do.
0: More about what Baxons do? Why don't we hear some thoughts from you?
3: Maybe they make you sleep too late.
0: Yes, yes, that's good, that's great.
4: I bet there's a reason my tail is gone.
0: You're on a roll, go on, go on.
5: They muddy up your tidy house.
6: They make you feel as small as a mouse.
2: They break your crayons.
5: They spill your tea.
2: They wake up babies at 1 and 3.
4: They made me catch the cold I caught.
7: They made me lose my train of thought.
0: They swipe your stripes.
6: They clog your pipes.
5: They dig up your garden.
4: They won't beg your pardon.
7: They eat your snacks.
6: They won't relax.
5: They chip your tooth.
2: They steal your youth.
0: And now you know the horrible truth.
1: The Baxen, the Baxen, the Baxen, the Baxen.
8: I know exactly what to do. We'll find things Baxons are partial to.
7: Like books.
2: And dishes.
7: And socks.
2: And toys.
8: Yes, everything that a Baxon destroys. Then we'll dig an enormous pit and make the items lead to it. He'll fall in and we'll get our friend.
0: And this horrible nightmare can come to an end. The Baxon!
1: The Baxon!
0: The Baxon!
1: The Baxon!
0: Go home and search your closets. Bring everything that you can.
1: The Baxon! The Baxon! We're gonna catch the Baxon.
0: We'll save Christopher Robin by following Rabbit's Play.

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1: Back soon.
0: Sounds like Paxson.
1: Back soon.
0: Yeah, well, good luck, everyone.
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0: kabeltjes en twee tranen van een puppy. 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
2: That's pure spooky, yeah. Now gather round while I elucidate on what happens outside when it gets late. Long about midnight, the ghosts and banshees get together for their nightly jamborees. There's ghosts with horns and saucer eyes and some with fangs about this size. Some short and fat, some tall and thin, and there's some don't even bother to wear their skin. Oh, I'm telling you, brother, frightful sight. See what goes on in the night. When the spooks have a midnight jamboree, they break it up with

0: comes Jack.
1: I don't believe what's happening to me. My hopes, my dreams, my fantasies.
2: Won't they be impressed? I am a genius. See how I transform this old rat into a most delightful hat.
1: My compliments from me to you on this, your most intriguing hat. Consider, though, this substitute, a bat in place of this old rat. No, that's all wrong. This thing will never make a present. It's been dead for much too long. Try something fresher, something pleasant. Try again.

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guitars will play now in the good old key of G. Zeke and Zem, Ted, a friend of our named Tennessee. 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

0: Well, it sounds pretty good. 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Our songwriters, Dick and Bob Sherman of the Walt Disney Studio. Thanks, boys.
1: Thanks, Walt.
0: Say goodbye to the folks.
1: Bye-bye.
2: There's a great big beautiful tomorrow.
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0: 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What's this? There's people singing songs. What's this? The streets are lined with little creatures laughing. Everybody seems so happy. Have I possibly gone daffy? What is this? What's this? There's children throwing snowballs instead of throwing heads. They're busy building toys and absolutely no one's dead. There's frost in every window. Oh, I can't believe my eyes. And in my bones I feel the warmth that's coming from inside. Oh, look, what's this? The hanging mistletoe. They kiss? Why, that looks so unique. Inspired! They're gathering around a hero's story, roasting chestnuts on a fire. What's this? What's this? In here, they've got a little tree. How queer! And who would ever think? And why? They're covering it with tiny little things. They've got electric lights on strings, and there's a smile on everyone. So now correct me if I'm wrong. This looks like fun, this looks like fun. Oh, could it be I got my wish? What's this? Oh my, what now? The children are asleep. But look, there's nothing underneath. No ghouls, no witches here to scream and scare them or ensnare them. Only little cozy things secure inside their dreamland. What's this? The monsters are all missing and the nightmares can't be found. And in their place there seems to be good feeling all around. Instead of screams, I swear I can hear music in the air. The smell of cakes and pies are absolutely everywhere. The sights, the sounds, they're everywhere and all around. I've never felt so good before. This empty place inside of me is filling up. I simply cannot get enough. I want it, oh I want it, oh I want it for my own. I've got to know it is this place that I have found. What is this?
1: Christmas Town?

これからみんなの新しい冒険が始まる。だけどいいかい？いつでも心のコンパスを信じるんだ。

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In Disney Mania, the kids of the kingdom join the Disney characters for a salute to Disney's greatest hits. This nostalgic show is performed on the four-court stage of Cinderella Castle. In The Sword and the Stone, Merlin the Magician chooses guests to test their strength by trying to remove the sword from the stone, as King Arthur did. This amusing show, where a kid is always stronger than an adult, is performed at Cinderella's Golden Carousel.

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Welcome to the General Electric Carousel of Progress. Now, most carousels just go round and round without getting anywhere. But on this one, at every turn, we'll be making progress. And progress is not just moving ahead. It's dreaming and working and building a better way of life. Progress is the sound of a motor, the hum of a turbine, the heartbeat of a factory, the sound of a symphony, the roar of a rocket. Progress is people getting released from drudgery, gaining more time to enjoy themselves and live richer lives. And as long as man dreams and works and builds, this progress will go on in your life and mine. There.

0: Long ago, in the faraway land of ancient Greece, there was a golden age of powerful gods and extraordinary heroes. And the greatest and strongest of all these heroes was the mighty Hercules. But what is the measure of a true hero? Now, that is what our story...
1: Will you listen to him? He's making this story sound like some Greek tragedy.
2: Lighten up, dude.
3: We'll take it from here, darling.
0: You go, girl.
3: We are the muses, goddesses of the arts, and proclaimers of heroes.
2: Heroes like Hercules.
1: Honey, you mean Hercules. I'd like to make some sweet music.
3: Our story

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Several well-known photojournalists will be boarding our boat today for photographic studies of the region. However, in order to minimize any disruption of our tours, they will be disguised as local tourists. If you should happen to spot one, please do not ask for autographs.

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1: 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For instance...
4: The boys in the back are called macaws.
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4: No, because they're macaws. 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
0: Moi? 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
1: Bibidi, Bobidi, Bobidi.

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0: I'm Olaf, and I like warm hugs. 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

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Come with me to King Arthur's Carousel, to see an elephant fly, to dig for diamonds in the dwarf's gold mine, and to ride a pirate ship through the skies.

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You gotta be. 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He's ugly. 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
0: You really are too much. And now, with your permission, I'm going to do my stuff.
2: Well, what are you going to do?
0: I'm going to do the best I can.

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1: Release me fast, or you will have to answer for this heinous act.
0: Oh, brother, you're something. 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'Cause I'm Mr. Oogie Boogie, and you ain't going nowhere.
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I must admit, your parlor tricks are amusing. I bet you've got a bunny under your hat. 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Hope your hand is hot. Come on, clown, let's see what you've got. 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I'll set the record straight, you're simply out of date. 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Men cower at the power in my pinky. 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

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So spare me your tremendous scare. Look how red it's in your underwear, and I can hardly wait to

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Serving as the gateway to Fantasyland, Cinderella Castle introduces guests to worlds of fantasy, enchantment, fairy tales, and chivalry. Soaring more than 180 feet high, it is one of the tallest structures in the Magic Kingdom. Idealized and dreamlike, this crowning symbol represents all the castles of the imagination.

0: Andalasia, a baby was found in the forest. With no mother or father to speak of, the baby was raised by the animals, who loved her as one of their own. And her name was Giselle. Giselle grew into a beautiful young lady with a loving heart and a secret desire.
1: I've been dreaming of a true love's kiss, and a prince I'm hoping comes with this.
0: Until one day, she won the love of Andalasia's bravest prince. But then, Giselle was pushed through a portal by an evil queen and landed in a strange and extremely confusing kingdom called
2: New York City, New York City.
3: There she met Robert, who was a lawyer with dreamy eyes, and a daughter named Morgan, who saw magic everywhere she went. So Giselle and Robert fell in love, and they lived ever, ever after.
4: Dad, read it again.
5: Come on, read it again, Dad.
0: What if I told you that ever after wasn't the end of their story?
4: What do you mean?
3: We've heard this story a million times. That's how it always ends.
0: You only heard part of the story. See, it turns out New York wasn't Giselle's happily ever after all. Well, I'm not too proud of my part in this one, but if you two will get into bed, I'll read it to you. This story begins where the old one left off. In the kingdom of New York after happily ever after.
3: After? But there is no after.
6: After happily ever after.
3: Yeah, you just get married. Then nothing ever happens to you again.
0: Oh, not in this world. Over there, things would never stop happening. For Giselle, a few years went by. Morgan sprouted up, and eventually, Robin and Giselle had a baby. A beautiful girl named Sophia. And for one moment, Giselle truly had it all. And that's when things began to change. First, with all the baby stuff, their castle in the sky shrunk two sizes. Then, life got so busy, it felt like a sleeping curse fell over them every single night. But the hardest part of all was Morgan. She became what that world calls a teenager. And it felt to Giselle that she had set out to a faraway place where she could never go. With so much changed, Giselle started feeling that life in the kingdom of New York wasn't such a fairy tale after all. And that's when she

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You were dreaming. 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Oh, those are extra magical. Well, are you gonna tell me about it? Dreams don't run out when you share them, silly. Or my name isn't Peter Pan. Well, how did it start? Uh-huh. 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

0: sounds awfully nice, especially if it comes true. 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
1: Well, you know, Pinocchio, any dream is possible. When you imagine, time becomes timeless. When you imagine and you believe.
0: Fantasy dances? And hopes are revealed?
2: And the dreams that you dream become real.
0: Boy, oh boy, that was fun! Maybe I'll be a real boy if Tinkerbell makes a run. Shout pixie dust with me on the count of three. 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

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We can see the world. 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I've never had a friend like you. Hey, how are you? 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I clean up pretty good, huh? 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Hey, have you seen Abu? Genie and I can't fly away without him. But look out for that Jafar. You never know where he's gonna show up. 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Hi! Good to see you. 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I prefer diamond in the rough.

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When you imagine, time becomes timeless. When you imagine and you believe. Fantasy dances and hopes are revealed. And the dreams that you dream become real. I used up 3 wishes. That much is true. But what I really wish is to have one for you. So Tinkerbell, help me. And if you do, we could help everyone share a dream come true. Everybody, shout pixie dust with me on the count of 3. 1, 2, 3. 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

0: Ladies and gentlemen, a Disneyland program reminder. In just a few moments, the curtain will be going up on Slewfoot Sue's Golden Horseshoe Review, and plenty of free seats are still available. The show has something for everyone. 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That's Slewfoot Sue's Golden Horseshoe Review. 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Thank you.
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0: always to drop. 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
1: and many a tear we shed,
0: because we know,
1: oh, they'll cease to grow.
0: In fact, they'll soon be dead. Oh, and yet we go ahead, painting the roses red.
1: We planted the white roses by mistake,
0: and the queen, she likes them red. If she saw white instead,
1: she'd raise a fuss.
0: Oh, and each of us
1: would quickly lose his head.
0: Since this is the thought we dread,
2: we're painting the roses.

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And now, you're mine. You can't stop the things I do. I'm alive. It's been 300 years, right down to the day. Now the witch is back, and there's hell

0: Mick?
1: You
2: yeah,
1: got it.
2: Show us.
3: Who? Me? Gee, fellas. I don't know.
0: Oh, come on. All these folks want to see. Right, folks? Come
2: yeah,
0: on.
2: Yeah, come on, everybody.
1: Show us, Mick. Come on.
2: Yeah, man. Show us.
1: We want to see.
3: Aw, gosh. Well, all right. Here goes. It don't matter if you're rich or broke. It don't matter if you've given up hope. All you need is a little drive to make your dreams begin to come.
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0: all your problems.
1: Yeah, take Pumbaa here. Why, when he was a young warthog.
2: When I was a young warthog.
1: How you feeling?
3: It's an emotional story.
1: He found his aroma lacked a certain appeal. He could clear the savannah after every meal.
2: I'm a sensitive soul, although I seem thick-skinned. And it hurt that my friends never stood downwind.
1: I was always here for you, and I resent that.
2: Oh, the shame!
1: Yes, he was ashamed.
2: I thought of changing my name.
1: I mean, to what, Brad?
2: And I got downhearted. Every time that I farted, are you gonna stop me?
1: No, I'm not. You disgust me.

0: one more time.
1: Oh, no, I think we did
2: it. I think we got this one.
0: Yeah. But we're just getting in the groove.
1: Now let's leave them wanting more.
2: Yeah, you've grown 400 pounds since we started.
1: Meanwhile, I look exactly the same.
0: It means no worry.
2: Can you tell them to stop?
1: Oh, you insisted we sing this song.
2: I insisted you started singing it.
1: It's our signature song. We shouldn't be sharing it.
2: But it's our signature song, so we have to. Look, just tell them to stop.
0: It means no worry.
1: Oh, now he's riffing, Puma. This is a nice.
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1: Minister Folon, the gypsy has escaped.
2: What?
1: She's nowhere in the cathedral. She's gone.
2: But how? Never mind. Get out, you idiot.
3: I'll find her. I'll find her if I have to burn down all of Paris.
0: Hellfire! 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

0: 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But you must believe when I tell you this. It's as real as my skull, and it does exist. Here, let me show you. This is a thing called a present. The whole thing starts with a box.
1: A box?
2: Is it steel?
3: Are there locks?
1: Is it filled with a box?
2: A box? How delightful, a box.
0: If you please. Just a box with bright colored paper. And the whole thing's topped with a bow.
4: A bow?
5: But why?
6: How ugly?
7: What's in it?
5: What's in it?
0: That's the point of the thing, not to know.
5: It's a bat!
2: Will it bend?
5: It's a rat!
2: Will it break?
8: Perhaps it's the head that I found in the lake.
0: Listen now, you don't understand. That's not the point of Christmas Land. Now pay attention. We pick up an oversized sock and hang it like this on the wall. Oh yes, does it still have a foot?
6: Let me see, let me look.
9: Is it rotted and covered with gunk?
0: Let me explain. There's no foot inside, but there's candy. Or sometimes it's filled with small toys.
1: Small toys? Do they bite?
10: Do they snap?
1: Or explode in a sack?
11: Or perhaps they just spring out and scare girls and boys.
12: What a splendid idea. This Christmas sounds fun. I fully endorse it. Let's buy it at once.
0: Everyone, please, now not so fast. There's something here that you don't quite grasp. Well, I may as well give them what they want. And the best, I must confess, I have saved for the last, for the ruler of this Christmas land is a fearsome king with a deep, mighty voice. At least that's what I've come to understand. And I've also heard it told that that is something to behold, like a lobster, huge and red. When he sets out to slay with his reindeer on, carting bulging sacks with his

0: well, at least they're excited.
1: But they don't understand that special kind of feeling in Christmas land. Oh, well.
2: If there's a prize for rotten judgment,

0: 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I'm here at Disneyland's Haunted Mansion to interview a real old-timer, the late Phineas Puck.
1: Yes, I waited a long time for the Haunted Mansion to open. Died in 1720, you know.
0: 1720? Wow.
1: Yes, I'm tired of resting in peace. I want to get in there and spook everybody.
0: Well, you'll get plenty of chances because the Disneyland Haunted Mansion is now open to humans.
1: Oh, it must be paradise.

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Or The Story of the Curious Oysters. 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

0: 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Mr. Walrus, said the carpenter, my brain begins to perk. 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
1: Work? The time has come, the walrus said, to talk of other things. Of shoes and ships and sealing wax and cabbages and kings. 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

0: oysters, come and walk with us. 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
1: Yes, and should we get hungry on the way, we'll stop and have a bite. But Mother Oyster winked her eye and shook her heavy head. She knew too well this was no time to leave her oyster bed.
2: The sea's nice. Take my advice and stay right here,
1: Mum said.
3: Yes, yes, of course, of course. But, ha-ha, the time has come, my little friends, to talk of other things. Of shoes and ships and sealing wax, cabbages and kings, and why the sea is boiling hot, and whether pigs have wings.

0: Well, now, let me see. 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
1: How about some pepper and salt and vinegar, eh?
0: Well, yes, a splendid idea. Very good indeed. Now, if you're ready, oysters, dear, we can begin the feed.
2: Feed?
0: Oh, yes. The time has come, my little friends, to talk of food and things.
1: Of peppercorns and mustard seed and other seasonings. 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
1: Little oysters, little oysters. 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
0: Ring those bells. 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
1: What music.
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1: 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Of course, Your Majesty. A little faster fin, please.

0: going to set some bait inside a nasty trap and wait. 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
1: Wait, I've got a better plan to catch this big red lobster man. Let's pop him in a boiling pot, and when he's done, we'll butter him up.
2: Kidnap the Santa Claus, throw him in a box. Bury him for 90 years, then see if he talks.
0: Then Mr. Oogie Boogie Man can take the whole thing over then.
3: I do declare
4: that he will cook him rare!
1: I say that we take a cannon, aim it at his door, and then
5: knock three times, and when he answers, Santa Claus will be no more!
0: You're so stupid! Think now, if we blow him up to smithereens, we may lose some pieces, and then Jack will be just black and green!

0: amazed by our success. That he'll reward us too, I'll bet.
1: Perhaps he'll make his special brew.
2: Our steak and spider's food.
3: He's the little henchman and we take our job with pride. We do our best to please him and stay on his good side.
4: I wish my cohorts weren't so dumb.
0: I'm not the dumb one.
1: You're no fun.
4: Shut up!
1: Make me!
4: I've got something. Listen now! This one is real good. You'll see. We'll send a present to his door. Upon there'll be a note to read. Now in the box we'll wait and hide until his curiosity
3: entices him to look inside, and then we'll have him.

0: way to get what you want is to become a human yourself.
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2: My dear, sweet child, that's what I do. It's what I live for, to help unfortunate merfolk like yourself. Poor souls with no one else to turn to. I admit that in the past I've been a nasty. They weren't kidding when they called me, well, a witch. But you'll find that nowadays I've mended all my ways, repented, seen the light, and made a switch. True, yes. And I fortunately know a little magic. It's a talent that I always have possessed. And here lately, please don't laugh, I use it on behalf of the miserable, lonely, and depressed. Pathetic. Poor, unfortunate souls in pain, in need. This one longing to be thinner, that one wants to get the girl and do I

0: Ursula, please, and I help them.
1: Yes, I do.
0: Now it's happened once or twice. Someone couldn't pay the price, and I'm afraid I had to rake them across the coals. Yes, I've had the odd complaint, but on the whole, I've been...

0: Have we got a deal?
1: If I become human, I'll never be with my father or sisters again.
0: But you'll have your man. Life's full of tough choices, isn't it? Oh, and there is one more thing. We haven't discussed the subject of payment.
1: But I don't have...
0: I'm not asking much. Just a token, really, a trifle. What I want from you is... your voice.
1: But without my voice, how can I...
0: You'll have your looks. Your pretty face. And don't underestimate the importance of the body language. Ha! The men up there don't like a lot of blabber. They think a girl who gossips is a bore. Yet on land it's much preferred for ladies not to say a word. And after all, dear, what is idle prattle for? Come on, they're not all that impressed with conversation. True gentlemen avoid it when they can. But they don't inform and fawn on a lady who's withdrawn. It's she who holds her tongue who gets a man. Come on, you poor unfortunate soul. Go ahead, make your choice. I'm a very busy woman, and I haven't got all day. It won't cost much, just your voice. Your poor, unfortunate soul. It's sad, but true. If you want to cross a bridge, my sweet, you've got to pay the toll. Take a gulp and take a breath and go ahead.

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5: Okay, can I just say something crazy?
6: I love crazy.
5: All my life has been a series of doors in my face. And then suddenly I bump into you.
6: I was thinking the same thing.

Fantasyland is the world of imagination, hopes, and dreams. It is dedicated to the young in heart, to those who believe that when you wish upon a star, your dreams come true. Come with me to King Arthur's Carousel, to see an elephant fly, to dig for diamonds in the dwarf's gold mine, and to ride a pirate ship through the skies.

0: I'm serving soup. It's a cream mock tortoise and a yummy red that pairs with rigor mortis.
1: It's also dopey. I'm complaining.
2: At least it's almost entertaining.
3: 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Restless spirits have halted our progress. Please remain seated in your doom buggy, and we will continue our tour momentarily.
1: Oh, no. The only thing worse than being stuck in here with you is being stuck in here with them. Oh!

The entrance to the great movie ride at Disney Studios Florida is a full-scale replica of the world-famous Chinese theater in Hollywood. 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

That's why coffee's for grown-ups.

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how naive to still believe you'll get a happy ever after. A privileged little princess, a fairy failed disaster. Spoken like a slacker, Red, you're seeing someone else. I worked hard for every single trophy sitting on my shelf. You need help. You're a poser with a bad attitude. That's not true. You don't know the things that I've been through. Neither do you. 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

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Your mom just staged a violent coup. 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

0: 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We must sound the drums of war.
1: They're savages, savages.
0: First we deal with this one,
1: then we sound the drums of war.